0: your life in the daytime is over. There's eyes on you everywhere. You know that, right? I'm watching you. My crew's watching you. You know your little homies? They pissed off. They mad at you, bro. Your name is mud on the streets. Oh, I know who you are.
1: You don't know me.

whatever it is. Don't worry, be happy. I'm not worried.

for me to have to make this announcement, but we have to shut down the plane. I know it's due to the current and ongoing global situation. You have been incredible employees, and there is simply no way that we can keep afloat at this particular point in time. I want each and every one of you to know that you are highly valued. I'm truly sorry.

0: folks all right?
1: Yeah, we're good. We're good.
0: Where are you guys heading?
1: We don't really know.
0: Yeah, I'll tell you what, I'm heading in the direction of a warm meal if you guys are up for it. Buenas noches.

0: in our athletics. Tirst Assefa overcomes late physical strain to win Berlin Marathon. The Ethiopian long-distance runner Tirst Assefa secured victory at the Berlin Marathon despite suffering a late physical strain that disrupted her record-breaking attempt. The 29-year-old athlete, who previously secured silver at Paris Olympics, established an early lead passing the 15-kilometer mark a minute ahead of the chasing group, while maintaining a pace inside world record territory through 35 kilometers. Assefa experienced a visible discomfort in the closing stages, which showed her final split times. Despite hobbling across the finish line, she won the race in 2 hours, 11 minutes and 4 seconds, setting a new Berlin record and recording the third fastest women's marathon time in history. In our cricket news, Anrik Norge has been selected in an expanded 18-man Protea squad ahead of the first test against Australia, despite not having played cricket in 3 years, while Kagiso Rabada has also been included in the squad. Rabada is recovering from hamstring injury, and a decision to assess his fitness will be taken during an intra-squad that will be played next week ahead of the first test and starts on 9th October. That was your One Africa Radio TV Sports with Phologolo Betwa.
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1: 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Ready for your next getaway? One Africa Radio, in partnership with Mucho Guest House, is giving two lucky listeners the chance to win a one-night stay at the heart of Rivonia Mucho Guest House. Here's how it works. Every show will ask a very simple two questions. All you need to do is listen closely, send your answers to us, and you could be packing your bags for a dream escape. And today's questions are:
2: the first question is, which African country became the first from the continent to reach a FIFA World Cup semifinal in 2022, followed by which island nation of the southeast coast of Africa is the world's fourth largest island? I repeat, the first question is, which African country became the first from the continent to reach a FIFA World Cup semifinal in 2022, followed by which island nation of the southeast coast of Africa is the world's fourth largest island?
1: Unfortunately for Pologo and for Logan, although they may know the answer, they can't enter. Because there are T's and C's, Gesana, that apply. You have to be

0: 18, you have to be in Johannesburg to be able to actually go and have this night out. 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Should I say that again? The more you play, the better your chances to win. Mucho Guest House. Your comfort is our business. Is there passion, Gebetunana, that is Mucho Guest House.
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0: Icho give it to Nana. Iti wena usebenzela abazali mina ngisebenzela ikheke, and we are discussing ikheke lapha ukuthi in your hood, your favorite ikheke li costa malini, and where is your favorite ikheke place? And we are going to be introducing a new segment, give it to Nana, as October comes in. It's 3 months to December, so we are going to be dropping a travel and entertainment and e-sport, and maybe you can tell us what to call that segment. We are going to be recommending places for you to go to. We are going to be talking Durban. We are going to be talking Marawi. We are going to be talking Mauritius, Seychelles, Jonga. We are going to be all over Africa, and we are going to be letting you know, ukuthi, what is going on. Jonga, one of our own is like, hey, good morning, Afro Branch. Hello, colleague. Nomti is saying, ukuthi, she's all the way in Diepsloot, and she thinks that, she says, ukuthi, I think it's a Libra thing. I am very skeptical of trying new dishes. And she puts on a laugh out loud face, and she says, I always ask the waiter, and I've heard that they always push dishes that are not popular and not selling lapa in the bag. Mm. So, hey, we should try to explore new dishes with Nana. Icho, great show. Thank you so much. Sending you love right back, Nomti. Thank you so much for being part of the Afro Branch family. Into Icho, kengo kube tunana. Sisebenze likheke. Already now we are like keke, well, the real keke.
1: The bakes. I don't like it, but I do eat it.
0: Okay, mm. What is your keke culture? Do you go and buy and take it home and do your brew, have your coffee, or is it like, if I get it, I'ma eat it right on the spot, with maybe cool drink or whatever? Do you have a keke culture?
1: I don't have a keke culture, because I wouldn't just go out of my way and think, you know what, I'm craving keke, I'm going to buy it. No. But no. Like when a person offers, that's when I'm like, okay, fine, I can eat it.
0: Okay, well, you're not definitely not a keke person. Logan, do you have a keke culture? Do you have a keke person? Oh, hey, I need to tell you, there's a guy in Alexandria called Makeke. Now, that guy walks around all of Alex with a big kaftan, mm-hmm. and he also has an album out, I think it came out 2 years ago, about ikeke, the baked one. Logan?
2: Yes, I like cakes. I like cakes, yeah. And I do have a what you call as cake tradition.
0: Mm-hmm.
2: And, preferably I like a red velvet from Woolworths.
0: Okay,
2: yeah, that's the only birthday cake I would eat.
0: Well, you've gone to another planet altogether. But yes,
2: yeah. Uh-huh. And then there's also this lady in Soweto, Piri. Mm-hmm. I'm not too sure which street, but she sells cakes, nice ones like red cakes.
0: Calling it out for you, Piri. Doing the most. We love small businesses that are doing great things. If you are on Logan's mind, it means you're doing it right. Yeah.
2: Yeah. She sells amazing cakes.
0: Mm-hmm.
2: Very, very amazing. Like delicious. Like it's almost like they were made by a chef.
0: Okay. Like so tell me, this is something we're speaking about here on the show yesterday.
2: Yeah.
0: We're talking about some people have the talent,
2: yeah.
0: and some people have to learn.
2: Yeah.
0: To get the talent, yeah. And she's one of those people who were just born with it.
2: Yeah, she was.
0: And she perfected her craft,
2: yeah.
0: with practice.
2: Yeah, this is mastery over.
0: Right.
2: Yeah.
0: I really like that. And also, I have a friend. I have not tasted her cakes, but I can see Ogoti. She used to work. She used to work in an ice cream place that was hand making ice creams, and she now makes ice cream cakes. From what I hear, she is doing amazing things. You're also a donut person.
2: Yeah, definitely.
0: Do you think if it go fakwe icing, or do you think it's on a level of its own?
2: Mama, as long as it's a donut.
3: What is this?
0: Crispy cream.
3: Donut crispy.
0: Yes, crispy creams.
3: Ooh.
0: Okay, listen. I've got two donuts places. right close to my house. Yeah. Mm. Krispy Kremes and Food Lovers.
2: Yeah.
0: You have to get to a Food Lovers. Not the one that sells everything.
2: Yeah.
0: The one that sells everything. Their donuts are not good. Yeah. They are just average.
2: Yeah.
0: You need to go to a Food Lovers. The one that is just an eatery. Oh. Mm. The one that makes wraps and pizza and salads and the one for food is I'm watering even right now.
3: For me, I'm a sweet tooth person.
0: Mm-hmm.
3: I eat cakes and like what I said, she wouldn't go out of her way. I do. I go out of my way.
0: Yes.
3: To buy
0: to go and get it
3: for myself.
0: Yeah. Yeah. Uh-huh.
3: You know, blueberry muffins. You know, double chocolate and mint. You know, that's how that really I like to get when I eat cakes. And I still prefer my mother's scones.
0: Mm-hmm.
3: She does the best.
0: Mm-hmm.
3: You know,
0: you've got a keke tradition where you go and get your keke. Do you like pinch it while you are on your way out and you're like, I got to have the icing a little bit before I get there? Or are you like, let me get home? Yes. But
3: I usually buy myself a small, maybe one small one on the side, and I chow it.
0: It's time for.
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1: 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And that's it for me, Oratile Selepe, with your African history.
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0: zapping our way to the last installment of Thankful Talent Tuesday with DJ Smalls giving us Zap featuring Uncle MC Zinedine X here. And right now, before we go into news, it's important ukuthi we keep to the script. Into it. Right now, we are going to be dealing with a situation that requires a balancing, act between household safety, long-term child development, and interpersonal friction. To achieve an overall well-being for everyone involved. Into it. Today's dilemma. Comes from Anonymous, and she says, good morning, Afro Branch team. Please keep me anonymous. My 12-year-old daughter came back from a sleepover acting strange. She said her friend's parents let them watch R-rated movies and drank a sip of wine. And now she thinks that I am too strict, and how do I handle this without embarrassing her and starting drama with the other parents, but at the same time keeping to my rules and my core values. Oh, this is a hard one. A 12-year-old is a preteen. So the way that young people are shaped these days, preteens might as well be teenagers. I'm going to throw it out to the red table, across the red table, and I am going to, allow us to just reflect on it a little bit. And strategies, ladies and gentlemen, strategies. Umzali athini, your teenage, in fact, let me ask Logan, what is an R-rated? I know an X-rated is like way old.
1: Yeah.
0: So this is not a space of, adult movies, it is, what is R-rated?
1: Yeah, those, where they show those nasty scenes, like a little thingy coming out, a little kiss scene, dancing in a way where you wouldn't get it on a PG movie.
0: So it says here, the nature of R-rated content, and R-rated is 18 or 16 restriction, depending on the rating board, generally indicate explicit material, graphic violence, severe profanity, nudity, and explicit sexual scenes.
1: Yeah.
0: At the age of 12, which is early adolescence, children are actively forming their understanding of relationships and boundaries and consent and safety. Exposure to adult theme material is an unguided and in an unguided environment can lead to desensitization to explicit
1: material. Yeah, that's true.
0: Indo ET, we are going to come back and we are going to be dissecting it, deconstructing and reconstructing this scene. For now, we are at the top of the hour, and O'Reilly is going to be giving us the 10 o'clock news.
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3: Here are your stories making headlines at this hour. The Gauteng Liquor Traders Association says tavern owners are being used as scapegoats for violence and criminal tech wars. Three Chapter 9 institutions have joined forces to conduct a national inquiry into state's response to gender-based violence and femicide. 32 people have been killed in three separate shootings over the final weekend of September. A 36-year-old Eastern Cape man has been sentenced to life imprisonment for the murder of his 22-year-old girlfriend, Aline Diweno Dlabi, and Parliament's Impeachment Committee is defending its decision involving advocate Thandazani Madonsela following legal challenges from the EFF and the African Legal Professionals Association. With your news at 10, good morning, I'm Oratile Selepe. The Gauteng Liquor Traders Association says tavern owners are being unfairly targeted in the aftermath of recent violence and shootings. The association argues that liquor traders are being made scapegoats for criminal turf wars and that the focus should instead be on the organized criminal networks responsible for the violence. Association spokesperson Joan Gikaya Cry says many tavern owners are operating legitimate businesses within the communities where they live, and the association is calling for a more coordinated response to criminality, including greater police visibility, rather than automatically linking liquor outlets to violent crime. Three Chapter 9 institutions have joined forces to investigate the state's response to gender-based violence and femicide. The Commission for Gender Equality, the South African Human Rights Commission, and the Commission for the Promotion and Protection of the Rights of Cultural, Religious, and Linguistic Communities are collaborating on the national inquiry. The inquiry will examine how the criminal justice system responds to cases of gender-based violence and femicide, including the experiences of survivors and systems in place to deal with their cases. The first phase will hear from survivors about their lived experiences, while the second phase will examine the pre-trial functioning of the criminal justice system and questions for accountability. The three institutions say the process is intended to identify systemic challenges and make recommendations for improving the state's response to GBVF. Meanwhile, 32 people have been killed in three separate shootings over the final weekend of September. 18 people were killed in Wedela, west of Johannesburg, after armed suspects opened fire at a tavern. Police say the attackers were armed with AK-47-style rifles, and in the Western Cape, four people were killed in Khayelitsha, while a further 10 people were killed in Lwandle. The shootings have again brought the availability of illegal firearms and high-powered weapons into sharp focus. Questions are also being raised about the origin of these firearms and how they continue to find their way into the hands of criminals. The incidents have added to growing concerns about organized crime, gang activity, and the use of firearms in South Africa's deadly crime landscape. A 36-year-old man from Eastern Cape has been sentenced to life imprisonment for the murder of his 22-year-old girlfriend, Alindiwe Nodlabi. Nkosietu Sizeka was sentenced following a dispute over 25,000 rand. The court heard that Sizeka had given Nodlabi the money to keep for him while he was in custody. Following his release, he demanded the money back. The dispute escalated with Sizeka assaulting Nodlabi before shooting her in the head. She died at the scene, and Sizeka also received additional sentences for the unlawful possession of firearm and ammunition, as well as for defeating the ends of justice. And in Parliament, the Impeachment Committee is defending its decision involving Advocate Thandazani Madonsela, and the committee is facing legal challenges from the Economic Freedom Fighters and the African Legal Professional Association. Committee Chairperson Magashule Ghana has defended the committee's process, with the committee filing an answering affidavit opposing the legal challenge. The dispute centers on the committee's decision involving Madonsela and forms part of the broader parliamentary proceedings relating to the impeachment process. The matter is now before the courts.
4: In our sports headlines, Mtaka hails consistency as Amajita successfully defends COSAFA Under 20 Cup. Ethiopian runner Asefa wins Berlin Marathon Championship. And lastly, Africa Cup of Nations yesterday results and AFCON qualification matches that are playing today. All that at the bottom of the hour.
3: And finally, the weather in Johannesburg. The morning will remain cool and cloudy with thunder showers possible. Temperatures are expected to reach a maximum of 15 degrees Celsius with a minimum of 8 degrees Celsius. Motorists and commuters are advised to take care on the roads should showers develop during the morning. That's the latest from Africa and beyond. 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
1: The song that you are hearing in the background is Bedtimes. That is Imael Angel. It is one of my, if not my favorite song right now. I have no idea what they're saying. They are dadaring and dadazering, which I really love. I love what music can do without necessarily knowing what the lyrics say. You know, one of my love for music was framed, for classical music was framed by Pavarotti, and I had no idea what he was singing about. I don't know Italian. I don't know a lot of the music that, in fact, one of my favorite artists growing up was actually Kaifa Semenya. And if you grew up in the Eastern Cape, you know that the only language you knew is English and Xhosa. And, you know, we used to really love Mema Tswadi, and you're like, ukutwani. What is Kaifa Semenya saying here? And we had no idea, but we could sing all the lyrics, never knowing exactly uba sithini. It's the same with the song Bedtimes by Imael. And I want to go back now. Thank you to Oratile for that news bulletin. It is such a morbid thing. I thought the total was 27. I thought it was 17 in the one tavern, and I thought it was 10. But now, sekusha ama 32 or 30, we are doing too much now. It's sekwe cute. We, in light of everything that is going on in the news, Anonymous called us and or wrote to us and said, a 12-year-old that she's raising, a daughter yake, is back with strange tendencies. Endlini, she doesn't know the extent of the strangeness, but she can tell you, Uti, when she pushed the 12-year-old, the 12-year-old said they did watch R-rated movies and they had a bit of sip of alcohol. At 12 years old, what is your taste bud like for you to have any appreciation for alcohol? And before I throw it out across the red table and on our own reflections on what will be happening, Ulogan had started with his reflections. I want to go to our MVP, and she says, good morning, Afro Brunch team family. Ash, you know, that is why I don't allow my kids to do sleepovers, because a lot of things happen in other people's lives, and my grandma was against it, and I didn't understand it when I grew up. But now that I am older, I don't allow my own kids to do sleepovers. And kunjalo, you know, I am one of the first cohorts to have gone to those schools. When freedom came and we're allowed to go into those schools. And I can tell you now, my parents were probably the only parents who didn't allow us to go to sleepovers. Mm-hmm. We hated them for it. Mm-hmm. We hated them for it until things that were not supposed to happen happened. And you don't expect people from those schools to be knocked up, but they... reality of it is that some of my schoolmates in sleepovers got knocked up, and some of them were not knocked up by our peers. I'm going to leave it there. Oratile, any thoughts, any reflections? Do you do sleepovers? Do your parents allow you to do sleepovers when you were younger, when you were 12? So your reflections are of a 12-year-old, not now.
2: When I was 12, the only sleepovers we would have would be at my cousin's house because their mom's family would be present. But then otherwise, my mom wouldn't do that. She isn't a strict person, but then when it came to sleepovers and whatnot, she ran a strict program.
1: Because what do you mean? Mm-hmm. Not under my regime, Gerson. We are possessed. Uvela kungaziwa uba uyephi. Bebelapha mntase. And yes, imaba baphume ngefirst year. Not under my regime.
3: It's never the same. So it's what it, Personally, as well, my parents didn't allow me to do sleepovers.
1: Mm-hmm.
3: But as boys at that time, ish.
1: Yeah, you were out on the streets.
3: We were luster. So we did it ourselves. I think we did a sleepover around 15 or 14.
1: Right.
3: You know, obviously, started with cousins, went to friends and all that.
1: Mm-hmm.
3: But they didn't give you a permission to go and sleep over.
1: All right.
3: You'll sort out the whatever that is happening tomorrow morning when you come.
1: And that was the general, back in our day. It's like, Baza better so buyile
3: shun. Definitely, yeah. Because we were different. Some others were allowed. Some of us were not allowed. Even going to clubs. You know, some parents did allow their kids to go.
1: Yeah. And you're
3: so
1: like,
3: we used to join them and say, Lina, I want to see what is happening there. I want to land and dance a bit. And
1: It was
3: never easy, no.
1: It gave my mother
3: a big headache indeed.
1: Right. So what are your reflections on Anonymous? A 12-year-old, a today's 12-year-old is much older than I was at 12. Mm. Because at 12, I was a child.
3: Mm.
1: I was a real child.
3: And
1: I think when I look at my 12-year nieces and nephews right now, I'm like, you are a child.
2: Mm-hmm.
3: But you
1: are a big child. You're a big child. So what are your reflections to Anonymous?
2: The mom should definitely do some intervention. In terms of what the kid watches. Because with the alcohol thing, like, I won't lie, even when I was young, I used to, like, steal sips of my uncle's drink just because I was curious, not because I wanted to, you know.
1: Like, yeah.
2: But some intervention would honestly help, because a 12-year-old is way too young to be behaving in that way.
1: So what do you think? It should be a telephone call, or do you think it should be a visit? Hi, guys. My child is behaving weird. After having sent them to you, you made them watch naked people. And you made them drink alcohol. Do you think it should be a telephone call, or go to hi, Smangmang, or do you think it should be a visit, like on some, I do not appreciate you broke my boundaries, or like?
2: Call first, because approaching people, especially in their houses, you go to a person's house without them knowing, and you're just going to crash out when you get there. It's not nice. Just tell them beforehand, hey, can I come to your place so we can have a discussion about when my kid came over for a sleepover, this and this happened. And if they agree, it's okay. If they don't, you can say whatever you want. Text, call, you know.
1: Hopefully you don't unravel.
3: Yeah.
1: I know I would.
2: Mm-hmm.
1: Which is why I don't have kids. I will kill somebody.
3: I honestly think if you're not comfortable to let your kid visit for a sleepover,
1: it's after the fact. She has gone, the 12-year-old has gone for this sleepover. Now she doesn't want to embarrass her kid by approaching those parents in a way that is inappropriate. But at the same time, she has to carry the load of her own childhood development. Her own child is going to grow up in front of her. Those parents were there for their own kids. They know what they are doing with their kids. But you wanted to delay how soon your child was going to be exposed to alcohol, how soon your child was going to be exposed to, you know, adult material. So what is the next recourse for her now? Remember, she doesn't want to embarrass. How do I handle it without embarrassing her and starting drama with the other parents? Because also she also goes to the same school with these other kids.
3: I think it's not necessary to go to the other parents, because it has already happened. You know, you probably just let your kid avoid going there again until she's at her right age to start visiting other people.
1: Avoidists.
3: Because if you go to those parents, they will feel like, oh, you brought your kid here. Now you think we are not, we are parents with no discipline. We can't discipline our
1: but
3: kids.
1: You do.
3: We can't raise, you know. It has happened. Just avoid it.
1: This is a 12-year-old.
3: Don't let your kid.
1: It's written right there in the movie. 16 or 18. And then it's written there, R-rated. There's a reason why the maker of the film said a 12-year-old can't watch this material.
3: But are all parents following that?
1: Why are you not?
3: That's a good question, but alcohol, I'm following that.
1: Alcohol in this country, you cannot have alcohol. What is the age limit of alcohol?
2: 18
3: years.
1: I think we are not 16. What is the voting rate? What is the voting age? Is 16. It 16? Mm. Mm-hmm. So you can vote, but you cannot drink alcohol?
2: Mm-hmm.
1: Okay. So that tells us a lot. And if you are 12?
3: Because as parents, we are different.
1: Mm-hmm.
3: Some parents will say, I would want to teach my children about alcohol as their parent. And some of them, they introduce alcohol to their children at an early age. You know, because they will say, I'm the one who should teach them. I'm the one, they should start drinking in the house. Because we've got different programs, we are brought up differently. So other parents will say, you can't tell me what to do with my kids in my own house. You can't bring your principles into my own house and all of this. Just stop your kid from going there. I think that will help.
1: She definitely is not going there again, but they have to go to the same school. And now my child is going to Binyonyobing and going there, like you said, Ukuthi, you guys used to unyoba, I don't know. Please be part of our conversation. We are on Facebook, on Instagram, on TikTok, on Twitter, now known as X. We are also on YouTube, guys. Please be part of all our conversation. It's 078-934-9311. Please be part of all our conversation. Libya, Angola, Mauritius, Zambia, Uganda, Nigeria, Lesotho, Guinea, Equigini, and Botswana, Guinea-Bissau, Mali, Swaziland, Niger, Gabon, Cote d'Ivoire, Cote d'Ivoire, that is the, what do they call it, Ivory Islands, Cote d'Ivoire, and Benin. It was such a great lesson for me about Cote d'Ivoire. Benin, Congo, Chad, Burkina Faso, Algeria, Somalia, Burundi, Cape Verde, Comoros, Malawi, Rwanda, Sao Tome, Seychelles, Mozambique, and the Mozambican Islands, Djibouti, DRC, Eritrea, Senegal, Sierra Leone, and Tanzania, Togo, Zimbabwe, Tunisia, Namibia, Mauritius, and Morocco, Ghana, Egypt, Sudan, Cameroon, Gambia, and right back to the most Instagrammable nation in the whole world, the most beautiful nation in the world, the most unequal society, and the most violent society in the world. It's strange. When I say these things about South Africa, because there is a general consensus from tourists who tour Africa who say that they have not had a history or an experience of outward violence in our society in the way that they have experienced in other African countries. I don't know if it's a matter of we submit stats and other countries submit false stats, or they don't admit stats at all.
3: Exactly.
1: And then now there's a perception that other countries are more dangerous than us.
3: Exactly.
1: But when you look at stats, we are the most dangerous. And for me, that thing is always, I'm always thinking, how?
3: Because if you can ask, I've always, all the time spoke about these other people that we say we are the most dangerous, but mm-hmm. comparing to who? Who do you compare it to? Because no one else publishes their stats.
1: By a global gauge, we are supposed to be the most unequal and the most violent. And not because I'm a South African, but because of the international eyes and people who want to come here. They speak about how they will not go to other places because of the violence in those, or a perceived violence in those other places. So for me, sometimes it's really a thing of, I don't know if we give too much. We Mati, don't put your dirty laundry. Don't hang it outside.
3: That's what we're actually doing.
1: It's an internet. Remember, we are signatories. Too many of these treaties, we are actually the framing nation for some of these things. And in so much as Africa is not yet in the Motswako, but remember, South Africa is the big brother of Africa. We are the ones who said in UN, we are going to bring everybody. We are the ones who said in G20, we are going to bring everybody, because there are things that we will not be privy to that may be happening in Sierra Leone. And if you are going to say, you just want just us. Remember, even in BRICS, it's just us. UN is just us. It's just us. And you ask yourself, Okoti, we cannot be the only voice in Africa, even though it would seem like it's a perception.
3: Yes, we are perceived as the gateway to Africa. So that's why everybody comes here. Everybody sees opportunities. And from the entire world, you know. Sometimes
1: the entire world, guys, it's not an African thing. It's not an African issue. Don't be ashamed.
3: You find someone from Slovakia.
1: Yes.
3: You find Italians are still there.
1: Yes.
3: You know, and they are not working, but they own mansions there in Bedford View. You know, Orange Grove. You find different cultures.
1: It is almost election time, and I am going to have a field day. I am going to have the time of my life. And today, it is the 29th of September. And it also happens to be World Heart Day. And, you know, I don't want to frame our conversation on the heart with cardiologist things and things that are too big for us to speak about. But a happy Heart Day to everyone whose ear can hear my voice. And I really want to say to you, Okoti, today I just really want to frame this conversation with a deeply resonant pivot away from the real thing. By the way, no one qualifies to have this conversation more than us here in South Africa, because as you know, where did the first heart transplant happen in the world?
2: In South Africa.
1: In which hospital?
3: Fortescue.
1: Wonderful. Oh, Vitunaina. I'm in the midst of greatness, and I am in the heart of, you know, the most amazing, amazing nation. You are both right. South Africa is the land of the first heart transplant. The first heart transplant happened, as Oratile says, in South Africa. We are not only, you know, the key and the DNA and the blueprint of all these things, but as Pulogo says, in Grooteskeer, in a hospital right here in Zanzi Africa, that's where the first heart transplant happened. But like I said, I don't want to speak about cardiology and all of those things. Today, as it is World Health, World Heart Day, we're going to stay a little bit away from the biology, and we are going to pivot into an emotional, mental, and spiritual. And we are going to be quoting the Bible, protect your heart as all things come from it. Okay. And, you know, when I speak about this particular verse, above all things, guard your heart as everything you do flows from it. I want to say to you, Okoti, wherever you are listening to here in Africa, the greatest continent in the nation, you know, in the whole world, I want to say to you, happy, happy Heart's Day. We're going to come back to it, and you are going to tell me the reflections of thine heart today, as it is a International Heart Day. But for now, Oradile is going to give us headlines.
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2: 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I'm Oratile Selepe with your 10:30 news update, bringing you the latest developments from Africa and beyond. Here are the top stories. U.S. President Donald Trump has denied asking Chinese President Xi Jinping whether he wanted to buy American weapons, contradicting a claim made by his own envoy. Suspended Deputy National Commissioner for Crime Detection, Shedrack Sibiya, is back in court today for a formal bail application. Alleged underworld figure Vusi Musiket Matlala is also back in court, rejoining his 13 co-accused in the 228 million SEPs tender case. And a survivor of the deadly West Rand Tavern shooting has given a harrowing account of the attack that claimed more than a dozen lives. I'll be back with more news at the top of the hour.
3: In your sports bulletin, Mdaga tells hails consistency as Amajita successfully defends COSAFA Under 20 Cup. Ethiopian runner Asefa wins Berlin Marathon Championship. This is your One Africa Radio TV Sports. My name is Phologile Betswa. In football news, the South African national under 20 team won their third COSAFA title in a row and 11th overall after whooping hosts Mozambique 2-1 in the final in Maputo on Sunday. The goals were netted by Warabile Golova Poisons and Stevie G. Mendes. As African champions, Ntaga says these are standards they need to maintain. In our athletics, Tirst Asefa overcomes late physical strain to win Berlin Marathon. The Ethiopian long-distance runner Tirst Asefa secured victory at the Berlin Marathon despite suffering a late physical strain that disrupted her

0: Central African Republic lost to Burkina Faso by one goal. Tunisia drew with Botswana 2-2. And today's matches is Cabo Verde playing Rwanda at 6 o'clock. Comoros playing Namibia at 2 p.m. Lesotho playing Morocco at 3 p.m. Mozambique playing Sudan at 3 p.m. Burundi playing Algeria at 3 p.m. today. South Sudan playing Egypt at 3 p.m. Ethiopia playing Senegal at 3 as well. And Madagascar playing Tanzania at 4. Zambia playing Togo at 6. Ghana playing Gambia at 6 as well today. Guinea-Bissau playing Nigeria. Uganda playing Libya. Somalia facing Cote d'Ivoire at 9 today. And Gabon facing Niger also at 9 p.m. today. Liberia facing Mali at 9 p.m. today. Berlin facing Mauritania at 9 p.m. today as well. Congo facing Cameroon at 9 p.m. Eritrea facing South Africa tomorrow at 6. This is the
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0: And sikhabela ezipalini ke bethu nana, if you watch football you know that xa kukhatyelwa ezipalini you know as South Africa always does when it's 3 minutes left bakhabela ezipalini so that we are left with those people who are last minute winners. Siyayithanda ke laa nto. It is the same for us here at Upper Branch from Cape to Karo. You are tuned into the most flavorful mid-morning show all across the African continent. Our aim is to inform, to entertain, but most of all, the most important ingredient to engage with you. 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It's not my favorite part of the show. Nubian code quiz, and we are going to keep it strictly local. Strictly local. No, this is not a competition, Logan. Don't get excited. He's getting ready to win. You start out as a winner. This one, you start out at 100%, and you maintain your 100%, unless you are like myself, who can't decide on anything. We are going to start ready or not. Choose a day to be off, Monday or Friday. We are going to be starting from your end and going this way. Choose a day to be off, Monday. If you had to choose a day to shorten your week and say, add this day to my weekend, would you have it as Saturday, Sunday, Monday, or would you have Friday, Saturday, Sunday?
1: I would have Saturday, Sunday, Monday.
0: Mm-hmm. Monday, yes.
2: Friday, Saturday, Sunday.
0: Aha!
3: Friday also.
0: Friday, guy. Ay, sana uwedwa apho kulo Monday. Our brains are always are wired.
1: Monday is a boys' holiday. You
0: know. On Monday. Right. Oh, okay. Is that what it is? Okay. We are going straight into cuisine now. We are going to do cabbage cuisine. Red or green cabbage?
1: Red.
0: Red cabbage. Mm-hmm.
1: Green
0: cabbage.
3: Green.
0: Yeah. Green cabbage. Green cabbage. In all of these things, sticking with cabbage cuisine, remember, cabbage is very important in Mzansi. It's also a shebo. It's not only a salad. It's not staple. Only a side dish. Yeah. Indo iti. Now, moving further along, fried or coleslaw? How do you like your cabbage? Fried or coleslaw?
2: Coleslaw cabbage.
3: Yeah, coleslaw. Salad with carrots.
0: Coleslaw. Yeah. Okay. Right. Logan, fried?
2: Fried.
0: As a shaba or with coleslaw as a salad? Ukalele I carrot? Ukalele I cabbage? Ukalele mayonnaise?
2: No, it sounded wrong. Fried.
0: No, fried. Yeah. Fried.
3: Fried like as coleslaw. Well.
2: Yeah.
0: Guys,
2: I do like coleslaw, but not with the one with the cabbage.
3: I don't like it.
0: I'm going to leave you alone. coleslaw, I got to have coleslaw
1: you're eating
0: in
1: it raw, you know. That's I gotta, how you eat your vegetables.
0: But, I've never tried but it's got mayonnaise. It's got mayonnaise.
1: You can look for this light one. Mayonnaise light.
0: You know, when it's light, it's light by 2%. It doesn't change. The reason why I like coleslaw is because I can have coleslaw as a side dish, or I can have it as a sandwich filler, or if I do a wrap, I just put it there and I just put my chicken. I base everything with, even if I make a bowl of vegetables, a little bit of coleslaw. Eat nga nje apicaleni. Moving along, according to you, which animal is the king of the South African jungle? The elephant or the lion?
1: The elephant.
0: Why?
1: Because no one bullies that elephant.
0: Really?
1: Even the lion itself, you know. Because the lion is made the king of jungle because it eats other lions. But no one messes up with the elephant.
0: Logan?
2: Lion.
0: Lion.
2: Yeah.
3: If I were to choose, it's definitely an elephant.
0: If you were to choose,
3: mm-hmm.
0: Okay, yeah, for me too. It doesn't make sense for me. it doesn't make any sense for me for a lion to be the king of the jungle. Like, right. What are you doing? Like, no, I'm going to run you over right now.
2: It has more courage than any
1: because
2: other
1: the king protects its people. Uh-huh. That's what the elephant does.
0: Yeah.
1: The lion does what does it eat.
0: The lion just consumes. So you can be a consuming king. Birthday dessert. Shut up. Birthday dessert. A full cake. Or cupcakes with the number of your years. Should I repeat? Birthday desserts. A full cake with all your candles on it. Or cupcakes with the number of your years.
1: A full cake and some mm-hmm. ramen raisin ice cream. You know.
2: Oh.
0: Yeah. Oh, yes.
2: Full cake and tin roof from Woolworths. Oh, God. Yeah.
0: Really? Did I add tin roof to this question? I don't think so.
3: No.
0: Full cake or cupcakes? It's really a simple question, guys.
2: It's not.
3: The Eddie combos.
0: Gee, we are Eva. The Eddie combos. Who asked you about the combo? But if we had to talk about combos, malva pudding and hot custard. No. But that's not what we are talking about.
3: Yeah. Mm-hmm.
0: All right, Dela, full cake or cupcakes?
3: Cupcakes.
0: Cupcakes with the number, like, I would have, like, 47 cupcakes. I don't know who's going to eat those. And
2: that's a lot.
0: If you were to go a hand in marriage, a engagement ring or ucelwa kini? Should I do that again? Engagement ring, it's just the two of you.
2: Mm.
0: You just give her a wedding ring or you just take a wedding ring from him or... Coming engagement ring. This thing is a thing of the elders. Ndiyakini, nansi ileta, isakini ileta. Engagement ring or ucelwa kini?
1: Engagement ring.
0: Mm-hmm. It's about me and you.
3: And you're looking what's going to say. That.
2: Yeah, I'm very traditional. So
0: Yeah. Did you know? Oh, I thought he's
3: I just knew
0: a
2: it.
0: Romantic guy.
2: I know. Despite being romantic, it's all about like I'm a strong believer in our ancestors, so we need to do things accordingly.
0: Okay.
2: Like
0: so no, you've got bad knees. You don't want to go down there with your knees.
2: Yeah.
0: All right, Dede, get your ring. Give me my ring.
3: Uh-huh.
0: The parents have got nothing to do with it. Right. Okay. I mean, because it's like, what do you mean, engagement ring?
3: Mm-hmm.
0: You waste any money. Anyway, essential services. If you had to choose one, water or light?
1: Come again.
0: Essential services. If you had to choose one, say Joburg water is like, okay, you choosing one, either or.
2: Mm.
0: Light or water?
1: Water.
0: Mm-hmm.
2: Water.
0: Mm-hmm.
3: I think we are the same. What am I going to do without electricity?
0: All right, then. I say myself group Kesana because what do you mean? Joburg water for what? Eskom, please bring yourself over to the people. Okay, and it's a wash day. And what is your laundry persona? Sunlight or Ermo? 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Sunlight or Omo?
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0: Mm-hmm. 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Omo. Sunlight.
2: I don't use either of the two, but in this situation, I prefer sunlight.
0: Sunlight, yeah. Okay.
3: Definitely sunlight.
0: Definitely sunlight as well. Omo, we can tell how old you are.
2: Yeah.
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0: Protex, okay. 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
3: Mm-hmm.
2: Yeah.
0: Make sure. And Lux or Protex? 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
1: Protex.
2: It depends on the condition.
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2: Okay, Protex.
3: Protex.
0: I've got so much Protex in my house, but I choose Lux, guys. I choose Lux.
2: Depends.
0: I choose Lux.
1: Feather silky.
0: Still on self-care and hygiene. Vaseline or aqua cream?
1: Vaseline.
2: Vaseline all the way.
3: Vaseline.
0: Vaseline. Yeah,
2: that sticky thing.
1: It's European.
0: And lastly, gallbladders or hearts? This is African cuisine now.
1: Giblets.
0: Yeah, giblets. Giblets or hearts?
1: Giblets.
0: Do you know how to cook hearts?
2: Yeah.
1: Yes, I do. I'm a cooker, you know.
0: Yeah, you must bring us, Captain.
1: I'm a cooker.
0: Giblets. Yeah? Giblets?
3: Yeah. Giblets.
0: Giblets.
3: I'm a texture woman, so I think hearts are going to be chewy, and I don't like it.
2: No, it's vice versa. Giblets are chewy, hearts are soft.
3: Like the hearts, they seem soft. So yeah, they compared to giblets, and I don't
0: it
3: like
0: it means
3: that.
0: You don't know how to prepare them. That's all. Oh, that's all
3: I've
0: it means.
3: I've never
1: that
3: had
1: a,
3: them.
1: Giblets take long and hearts take quick, 10, 15 minutes.
0: Oh, really?
2: Yeah, it's not different to lungs.
0: I didn't know like what the difference was.
2: Amazing. Amazing.
3: Do they have the same texture?
0: Come on,
1: DJ. Lately now, they fry them with flour.
2: Yeah, with
1: like
2: flour.
1: Like this
2: deep
1: fried. They do it lately.
2: And it's amazing.
1: The same giblets.
2: Yeah.
0: Alrighty. Before Auratile gives us her last feature for the day, she's going to give us the African history. We want to give you a little bit of a South African flavor. Away! We come now into October.

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1: That is Let Me Be. I really like that song.

0: of saying ukuthi malume ama give you a 5-star love for lobola, my girl so fly, I want to lobola her twice. Hey, my daughter. It's time now for Uoratile to give us the final African quote for the day, and we try to decipher what the elders meant to tell us back with African wisdom from time Zugwana.
1: Today's African quote is, there is strength in numbers. I repeat, it is, there is strength in numbers.
0: Poloha. What do you think the elders meant to tell us?
2: What they were meaning is that
0: Cimile isbane kopologo. Let us put it on Logan. Logan, tell us, what do you think the elders were trying to tell us?
3: Abantabatala.
4: I'm joking. The elders were trying to tell us, you know, like there's power in unity, you know.
0: Mm-hmm.
4: Like it doesn't matter if what task you're doing, whether it be starting a community, starting a family, or plain simple, doing a simple task, you know.
0: Mm-hmm.
4: Like it's always best to unify and have a camaraderie of people to help you with what you're trying to achieve, you know. Two hands are better than one.
0: Mm-hmm.
4: Four perspective is better than one perspective, you know.
0: Team play, I guess. Anaka. Yeah. Is the lights back on? Are the lights back on?
2: They are back on.
0: Uh-huh. What do you think this quote means?
2: No, basically it means that you can go far when you are a lot of you, and you can not go far if you are alone.
4: Yeah.
0: If you want to go fast, go alone.
2: Yeah, you can go fast.
0: If you want to go far, go with people.
2: Yeah. Definitely.
0: I gave you that one.
2: Yeah. No, there were a lot of them rambling in my head.
0: Try to choose one. And I think for me, I think, what is the quote again? Say the quote again.
1: There is strength in numbers.
0: There's strength in numbers.
2: Yeah.
0: And I reiterate what Logan said, Ogotsi. Two minds are better than one, and also the perspective of many. Like we always say in our beautiful democracy, unity in diversity. The more ideas you have, and the best idea may the best idea win. But we are going into... what do you call it? We are going into election season.
2: Yeah.
0: We are going to be in full force come next month. So numbers are going to be very important. So make sure your number counts. And for you, Oratile, what do you think that this means?
1: I think it means we can overcome difficult times when we work together.
0: Mm-hmm. Clock it. Sorry, the listeners can see your clock it there. I think I need a clock it or a clap hands thing here. And that is the last horn you are going to hear from our team. It has been a pleasure, a privilege, and an absolute honor for us to be with you. Stay tuned. What is it called? Lunchtime Express. Is in the building, and they are going to give you Ujrabevu of a lunchtime show, leaving you with a Papa Wawutai. I never know how to pronounce the song, but it's one of my favorite. I want to say au revoir. See you again next month.

0: love me, say Kaliba. And I go by the name Beyond Black, but I am Nehetwa.
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1: Good day to everybody across Africa and South Africa. The clock just hit 12:01. It is time for a news item, Princess Rawetse Makgoba. Journalist to be crowned king in Uganda after bitter succession dispute. Prince Edward, who is said to be crowned king of Uganda Toro Kingdom later, has long been a familiar face in the country. For many Ugandans, he was known not as the heir of the throne, but as a storyteller, as a long-serving anchor and editor at the state broadcaster. But Edward, 56 years, has now become the subject of media attention himself. His rise to the Toro throne, sparking controversy and widespread reaction beyond the country. Toro is one of Uganda's four main official recognition historical kingdoms. For the last 31 years, he has been headed by King Oyoyo the Fifth, who was once known as a boy king after ascending to the throne as an infant. Moving along, families welcome guilty verdict over Mali crash that killed 160. Relatives of victims of the 2014 Algeri crash has welcomed the Paris court ruling finding Spanish airline Swift Fair guilty of involuntary manslaughter. Sandri Tricourt, who lost her husband Frederick in a crash, it was relieved to finally have a verdict after 4,449 days of waiting for the victim's family. The maximum penalty over the crash that killed all 116 people on board Flight AH-5017 from Burkina Faso capital to Algeria main airport of the Algiers Swift Fair defense rejected the French investigation describing the case as a botched job. Meanwhile, a taxi boss, Joe Sibiano, to return to the Matlanga Commission. Taxi boss Joe is expected to take the stand at Matlanga Commission in Pretoria on Tuesday morning. Sibanyoni's name featured prominently during Monday's proceeding because of his link to the taxi industry. Advocate Chank Alansi said exchanges appeared to show some police officers providing escort service and coordinating movement for Sidina, and further facilitating access to location linked to Sibanyoni. This Tuesday's testimony is expected to focus on Sibanyoni's relationship with Sidani, as well as interactions reflected in the chat records. Now let's have a look at our weather focus across Africa. Cairo is expected to have a sunny weather with partly cloudy at the degrees of 31, while Abuja is expected to be cloudy with thunderstorms at the degrees of 25. Nairobi is sitting at vulnerable of cloudiness with the degrees of 27, and Johannesburg in our local area is sitting at cloudy weather with the degrees of 16. A recap on our stories. Taxi boss Joe Sibanyoni is to return at Matlanga Commission. Families welcome guilty verdict over Mali crash that killed 116. And lastly, journalists to crown king in Uganda after bitter succession in dispute. 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I am Princess Rawetse Makgoba.
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0: I know you're feeling what I'm feeling. Happy Tuesday to everybody across Africa. The clock just hit 21 past 12. And the song you were listening to is When I'm in Your Arms by Clear Your Soul. And the song previous was again Clear Your Soul. Their smiles are not the same. Sambonani, Molweni, Dumelang, Avusheni, Khuyamerach. To everybody across Africa, I am Princess Rautsa Makhoba, but I'm also not alone. I am with our big brother.
1: Afternoon, my espresso people. Hope you're having a good lunch in this wet weather in Gauteng. It's very wet. Hope you're keeping it warm at home. My name is Patrick Makhema, and hope you're going to chill with us until 3. So, chill and enjoy the show. We have a jam-packed show for you guys. So, keep it cool, keep it locked with us until 3 o'clock.
0: You heard what our big brother was saying. Second day of him being here. Always lovely to extend our expresses. Big family, we are a big happy family. So yes, without further ado, stay tuned for our show today. We're gonna go straight into what is all things trending in our first hour. Of course, in our second hour, we have you where we're gonna be debating what is opinion on what and what. And lastly, we're gonna go straight into what's brewing in the lunchbox, where we're just gonna be talking about all things what's going on in society, your opinion on what you think about life, about anything in general. So stay tuned for what we have for you all. For now, we're just gonna go straight and carry on playing our song Clear Soul, When I'm in Your Arms. Please do enjoy.

Yo, I go by the name Princess Rawati Makoba. 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
1: A very good afternoon to everybody across Africa. It is time for your news headlines. I am Princess Rautsi Makgoba. Remain of dozens of suspected kidnap victims found in Nigerian's forests. And in other news, SEC calls for a day of mourning following recent mass killings. And lastly, TRC cases inquiry can't handle apartheid repercussion. Seminya. Please stay tuned for what we have at the top of the hour.
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0: I guess it's true, I'm not good at a one night stand. Now the name is Sam Smith alongside Mary J. Blige. These nights never seem to go to plan. What an amazing conversation we had today, man. Our host, Matapelo. Did you enjoy the conversation that we had with Deputy Chairman, or rather Chairperson, of Greater Johannesburg, ANC Greater Johannesburg? Yeah. I mean, the strategy that this guy has, and I felt worried, Nakwaruna Ibile Enyani, because I feel he could unpack it, or he should unpack that whole strategy. And then he didn't respond to me because I asked him, Hore, this strategy, ANC absorbile na, because it's an amazing strategy, and then it's going to require a whole lot of billions. And just the strategy on its own will create jobs, because people have to implement the strategy, you know. And I think it's about time City of Johannesburg become a smart city.
1: Definitely, it has to be. But my question is, with that strategies that he came up with, where does AI come? Because now AI is taking people's jobs.
0: Look, I think to some degree, AI is gonna play a fundamental role, because obviously they want to know, you know, how to implement certain things, you know, without having to go, we look at lesser 5 years and come back with a degree. So AI, obviously. And by the way, yesterday, on the news before we know, we were talking about Bill Gates. Oh, were you here already?
1: Today.
0: Yesterday, when we spoke about Bill Gates, or Bill Gates is warning us, or AI is going to cause about 1 billion deaths. We spoke about that.
1: Yeah, we did.
0: So AI is a blessing and a curse at the same time, you know, depending on how we utilize it.
1: Yeah,
0: true. You know, and then but also you cannot go and try anything without it, you know. But AI, unfortunately or fortunately, it cannot reach 100% human capability.
1: Definitely can't. But what if they bring those robots?
0: Right. I'm interested in knowing those robots. You know, even if the robots come, I mean, cars are self-driving and whatnot. I think it's about time people are encouraged to also learn how to utilize AI, you know, and, you know, to use it to their advantage, understand. So, yeah, man. Well, another great show, man, on a Tuesday. It's the 29th of September, last day of September. Of course, we are only going to come back next week, Monday and Tuesday, where we are still going to indulge in great conversations, where we, you know, and we relish it with good music. Next week, I'm going to give you a leeway for you to choose the playlist for the whole show, Yaka Monday. So basically, you're going to be the music compiler. You're going to be the music compiler for next week. So, I mean, you've got how many days to plan for that playlist that you're going to be given to us? I mean, it's not like we play too much music. Most of the time, it's conversations. And we're going to continue with the conversations, especially because we are ahead of the 2026 local government elections. And like we have promised our listeners, we're going to be engaging a lot with mayoral candidates, you know, from various political parties. And we've hosted the African National Congress twice, you know, in a week. Incredible. Incredible. More is still coming. I believe, even though it's not confirmed, that Dr. Tlaleng, one of my favorite candidates, by the way, Dr. Tlaleng Mofokeng, is also going to be here next week.

she is, well, he or she, well, she doesn't choose. Well, we'll be here next week, Monday, if it is confirmed. And what an amazing conversation. I'm telling you ahead of time. We're going to have a great conversation with her. Go Google her. She's from the Economic Freedom Fighters mayoral candidate. If my memory serves me well, I think mayoral candidate for Patriotic Alliance also is going to be here. None other than Kenny Kunene, the Sushi King. He's also going to be here. If not next week, it's the following one. But do follow Inside Josie News on all platforms, on TikTok, and do read our articles. That's where you'll get to know what we are up to, and what is going on with us, and then as far as the show is concerned. When I'm Pillar, can I go with Laila? When Laila, but Tilly Jiguarai, and then Riri Lucia Maraporbin. Oscar Rob, what's the whole number? What's the number? Number one is one. Well, okay, retiring. It's the whole number one. It's the whole number one. Listen, one of my favorite artists, El Millennial, and he is brilliant. He's amazing. And this time around, he's saying he's losing control. Like him to bits and pieces. I always lose control in now. Ladies and gentlemen, good night. Ke le rata ka lerato la love na le mathapelo wa ga mphela re re shalang ga botse aibe boroko. Amen.

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0: Wow, Michael, you know, that was pretty sensational, but I have a slightly different take on things.
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And I mean it. My man Questlove is coming out here to play some drums for us. That's his Quest. And I also have to invite my dear, beautiful friend, John Mayer. Take your time. You're just up here vibing.

Southwest Beauty.

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But because of that period of time, even though it was so much fun, I didn't get to go on and make new memories with him.